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All right, Monday. Let's see what you got. It's Chris Matthews checking in. End of Monday, at the very least. New country from Zach John King. Get to drinking. Got that one after Megan Maroney.

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0: Zach John King is his name. I am Chris Matthews. Throwing some good news into your world, into your Monday. Louisville, a toddler recently went home after a long wait for a heart transplant. Now, Tamarion spent the first 16 months of his life, over a year, in the Norton Children's Hospital, waiting to receive that heart transplant. Finally, it happened. He received the new heart in the spring, and he's going home. And I cannot imagine more relief as a parent than this. Congratulations. Enjoy it. And, man, just make the rest of these early years the best they can be.
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8: From the National Weather Service, we do have a chance of showers and thunderstorms this evening and through the overnight hours. Low temperatures around 69 degrees. For tomorrow, a chance of showers and thunderstorms before noon, otherwise partially sunny. Highs will reach right around 80.
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0: I knew it. 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That movie has made $1 billion. It's Taylor Swift, Chris Matthews. New Luke Combs is on the way.
1: Yo, it's Russell Dickerson. This is Work Your Wild. Fun fact about Work Your Wild is Red Hot Chili Peppers are co-writers on this song because of the You're My Butterfly Sugar Baby reference in the song. 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

0: Latest from Mr. Candy Chesney and Carry On, Chris Matthews, carrying on into new country from a newcomer. Stella Lefty is her name, Boston, after Morgan Wallen.
1: Yeah,

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0: She's the daughter of the dude that founded Groupon. So Stella Lefty there, a new country called Boston. Chris Matthews, happy to be hanging with you. Throwing some good news into your world. Jackson, Florida boy, recently got the, he visits the Jacksonville Humane Society. And he reads to dogs. He's 11 years old. His name's Nehemiah. And he has spent 100 hours reading aloud to the puppies there in the Jacksonville Humane Society. The shelter says they're really grateful for it because these sessions help the dogs stay calm while they're anxiously waiting their forever homes. One dog waited almost 400 days before finding a home. And thank God for Nehemiah there to keep him entertained with stories about, you know, like the fox and the hound.
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4: From the National Weather Service, we do have a chance of showers and thunderstorms this evening and through the overnight hours. Low temperatures around 69 degrees. For tomorrow, a chance of showers and thunderstorms before noon, otherwise partially sunny. Highs will reach right around 80.
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George Burge with Luke Bryan. 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Chris Matthews hanging and finishing up Monday. 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

0: not John Denver. It's Corey Kent and Co. Wetzel there, Rocky Mountain Low. Now, my high, not my low, my high is being able to hang with you and finish up this Monday in style with a new country from Jelly Roll. Put your hands up. He's going to have you testifying here in just a little bit. Let's get into some Chris Young as well. He's coming over, and he wants a cheese tray next.
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6: From the National Weather Service, we do have a chance of showers and thunderstorms this evening and through the overnight hours. Low temperatures around 69 degrees. For tomorrow, a chance of showers and thunderstorms before noon, otherwise partially sunny. Highs will reach right around 80.
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Ends of the Earth, Ty Myers there, Chris Matthews, Cody Johnson. You know what? Man just wants his horse back. What can we do to help him out? Let's get into that. New coach Joe after Jason Aldean.

0: 30 years, Erie, Huron, Lorain counties, and the surrounding areas have made K96 their country.
1: He's a ranch hand in a pinch, man. Hotter than the red on the cattle brand. Cause she's a gold digger with a quick trigger. 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

0: want my horse back.
1: This man just wants his horse back. New country. Cody Johnson, Chris Matthews. So I got a good news story involving a breaking and entering. Douglas County, Colorado police were recently called to the home to investigate a break-in. They walked in on the suspects break-in. Two bear cubs. Two baby bears had climbed in through an open window. They ate all the pet food in the house. They trashed the kitchen. Police called in wildlife officers who safely steered the bears out of the house and back into the wilderness. But that's the biggest issue I have with this. They let them off scot-free. Not even a slap on the paw.
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5: From the National Weather Service, we do have a chance of showers and thunderstorms this evening and through the overnight hours. Low temperatures around 69 degrees. For tomorrow, a chance of showers and thunderstorms before noon, otherwise partially sunny. Highs will reach right around 80.
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0: It's Zach Top and South of Sanity, Chris Matthews, just hanging in right where I need to be. With more great music coming up with Kane Brown and the Marshmallow. Putting a little miles on it for you. And then Lauren Elena and Chase Matthew talking about all my exes. They're not in Texas, but they are getting in fights after maybe boozing it up on Lower Broadway. New Lauren Elena coming up.
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11: From the National Weather Service, we do have a chance of showers and thunderstorms this evening and through the overnight hours. Low temperatures around 69 degrees. For tomorrow, a chance of showers and thunderstorms before noon, otherwise partially sunny. Highs will reach right around 80.

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2: 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Limit one winner per household every 30 days. 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Grand prize drawings will be determined per contest. Winners agree to sign a contest release form as a condition of receiving the prize package. 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
8: From the National Weather Service, we do have a chance of showers and thunderstorms this evening and through the overnight hours. Low temperatures around 69 degrees. For tomorrow, a chance of showers and thunderstorms before noon, otherwise partially sunny. Highs will reach right around 80.
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10: From the National Weather Service, we do have a chance of showers and thunderstorms today, mainly before noon, otherwise partially sunny with highs nearing 80. Later on this evening, partially cloudy skies, low temperatures around 65.
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10: From the National Weather Service, we do have a chance of showers and thunderstorms today, mainly before noon, otherwise partially sunny with highs nearing 80. Later on this evening, partially cloudy skies. Low temperatures around 64.

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1: That's Parmalee with Cowgirl. I'm Rich Krieger. Coming up, Scotty McCreery's Five More Minutes is going to be in a movie. I'll tell you about it right now. Here's Chris Young.

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0: That's Ella Langley with Loving Life Again. Chris Young and Kane Brown right before that. I'm Rich Krieger. And Scotty McCreery's song, Five More Minutes, is going to be in a brand new movie called The Dink on Apple TV. Scotty wrote on social media, well, this was a cool surprise. The comedy stars Jake Johnson as Dustin Boyd, a washed-up tennis pro who finds a new lease on life playing pickleball with an unlikely crew of friends. Look for The Dink to be streaming on July 24th. It also stars Mary Steenburgen. Coming up, Luke Combs.
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9: From the National Weather Service, we do have a chance of showers and thunderstorms today, mainly before noon, otherwise partially sunny with highs nearing 80. Later on this evening, partially cloudy skies, low temperatures around 65.
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0: Absolute Brian Country, and she knows it. I'm Rich Krieger, and your boss loves Tuesdays. Why? Well, research shows that Tuesdays is the most productive day of the week. A study found that over half of workers report their energy and drive are also the highest on Tuesday. Coming up, Megan Maroney, also John Morgan with his song, Kid Myself.
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15: From the National Weather Service, we do have a chance of showers and thunderstorms today, mainly before noon, otherwise partially sunny, with highs nearing 80. Later on this

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0: 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I'm Chase Matthew. You just heard my song, Holding It Down.
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That's Corey Ken and Co. Wetzel with Rocky Mountain Low. I'm Rich Krieger. Coming up, Megan Maroney with the details of her wardrobe malfunction.

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0: That's Taylor Swift. I knew it. I knew you. Cole Swindell. Before that, I'm Rich Krieger. And Ella Langley recently made headlines for having a wardrobe malfunction. Well, Megan Maroney shared, yeah, that happened to her once too. She was performing at the Bourbon and Beyond Festival in Kentucky when disaster nearly struck. Just three songs into her set, the back of her dress suddenly popped open. And Megan said she immediately felt a breeze and realized she had a problem on her hands. And then she remembered thinking, there's nothing on under this dress. Fortunately, her agent was wearing a jersey backstage, so during a guitar change break, she went back, got his jersey, it went right over the dress, and Megan finished the rest of the performance without missing a beat. Coming up, Cody Johnson.
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7: From the National Weather Service, we do have a chance of showers and thunderstorms today, mainly before noon, otherwise partially sunny, with highs nearing 80. Later on this evening, partially cloudy skies, low temperatures around 65.
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0: That's Jelly Roll. That's his latest single, Hands Up. I'm Rich Krieger, and Tuesday is a great day for social media. Research shows that it's the best day to post on social media platforms like Facebook, X, and LinkedIn, likely because people are fully back into work mode after the weekend and are more engaged with their devices. On the way, Nitty Gritty Dirt Band, also Stella Lefty.
1: The U.S. Treasury quietly released its official financial report for 2025. It appears by its own numbers, the U.S. government seems insolvent. It's reported that the Treasury shows about $6 trillion in assets and over $47 trillion in liabilities. Add it all up, and it looks like the U.S. owes more than $130 trillion it doesn't have. 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
10: From the National Weather Service, we do have a chance of showers and thunderstorms today, mainly before noon, otherwise partially sunny with highs nearing 80. Later on this evening, partially cloudy skies, low temperatures around 65.

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0: That's John Party with Boots Off. Kenny Chesney right before that. I'm Rich Krieger. And Carly Pearce recently asked if she wants kids, and she answered quite honestly, "I always feel bad saying I don't want children. I love children, but it was never my dream." She said, "My dream was to make music and live on the road." She went on to say that we should normalize people that don't want to have kids, but she says she still believes in love and hopes to get married again someday. She even calls her first marriage to Michael Ray her startup marriage. Coming up, Bailey Zimmerman.
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0: From the National Weather Service, we do have a chance of showers and thunderstorms today, mainly before noon, otherwise partially sunny with highs nearing 80. Later on this evening, partially cloudy skies, low temperatures around 65.
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That's Lainey Wilson, 4x4 by you, Bailey Zimmerman. Before that, I'm Rich Krieger. Coming up, why they call it Release Tuesday. Also, George Burge. Alabama.

0: That's George Burge and Luke Bryan with Ride, Ride, Ride. I'm Rich Krieger. And Tuesday, often the day when new music, books, and movies are released here in the United States. 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This tradition has continued even as more products are now released digitally. 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
5: From the National Weather Service, we do have a chance of showers and thunderstorms today, mainly before noon, otherwise partially sunny with highs nearing 80. Later on this evening, partially cloudy skies, low temperatures around 65.

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0: 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It's Brantley Gilbert, and you just heard my new song, Good Damn. 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

That's Kenny Chesney with Carry On. I'm Rich Krieger. Coming up, Thomas Rhett and Jordan Davis have cameos on Netflix Ransom Canyon. Here's Corey Kent.

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0: That's Lauren Elena with All My Exes. Corey Kent before that. I'm Rich Krieger. And did you see Thomas Rhett and Jordan Davis on season 2 of Netflix Ransom Canyon? Yeah, they show up in episode 7. They make special cameo appearances as themselves. Now, in the show, they're performing Thomas's hit, Ain't a Bad Life, in a music festival. And it's actually a big part of the show's storyline. The showrunner said both singers were eager to take place in the show and that they fit the small-town vibe perfectly. Coming up, Dylan Scott.
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9: From the National Weather Service, we do have a chance of showers and thunderstorms today, mainly before noon, otherwise partially sunny, with highs nearing 80. Later on this evening, partially cloudy skies. Low temperatures around 65.
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4: From the National Weather Service, we do have a chance of showers and thunderstorms today, mainly before noon, otherwise partially sunny with highs nearing 80. Later on this evening, partially cloudy skies, low temperatures around 65.

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0: 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All contests are open to all persons 18 years of age and older unless specified. No employee or any member of the families of Elyria Lorraine Broadcasting Company, its advertisers and promoters of any contest are eligible. The stated parties and promotional participants are not liable for injury incurred because of any contest promotion. Limit one winner per household every 30 days. Winner has 30 days from the date of giveaway to pick their prize up. Grand prize drawings will be determined per contest. Winners agree to sign a contest release form as a condition of receiving the prize package. Winners agree to allow the use of his or her name, likeness, and or voice for additional publicity and advertising purposes for the period of 1 year from the grand prize drawing date without additional compensation. WKFM reserves the right to amend these rules at any time. 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Prizes may not be refunded, transferred, or exchanged. 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
10: From the National Weather Service, we do have a chance of showers and thunderstorms today, mainly before noon, otherwise partially sunny, with highs nearing 80. Later on this evening, partially cloudy skies, low temperatures around 65.
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0: corn and soybeans planted by the third week of April, and we've had some timely rains, and the crops look really good at this point.
1: The USDA says 63% of U.S. corn is in good to excellent shape, down 4% on the week. Soybeans are also rated 63% good to excellent. I'm Erin Anderson for Brownfield.
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5: From the National Weather Service, we do have a chance of showers and thunderstorms today, mainly before noon, otherwise partially sunny with highs nearing 80. Later on this evening, partially cloudy skies, low temperatures around 65.
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4: 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Save big money at Menards. There's a new superintendent at Edison Schools. Corey Smith has been named the top job. Smith was formerly the principal of Edison Middle School and assumed other roles as well for the last 20 years at Edison. Smith will begin his new role on August 1st. A committee is looking to restore Norwalk's 1912 fire truck, the city's first motorized fire engine. The truck has been on display recently and was also featured in the city's Independence Day parade. Norwalk City Councilman Steve Fell says their committee is in need of donations to help with the restoration project.
5: When we sat down to look at the project, we came up with a plan for how we wanted the truck to appear when it was done, and we got together with some talented people, experienced people, and we came up with a total of about $225,000 needed to do this project. We're currently at about $135,000 that's already been donated and committed to the truck.
4: To donate to the project, you can make a check payable to the Firelands Historical Society, P.O. Box 43 in Norwalk, or stop by the organization's 9th annual vehicle show on August 16th from 11 to 3, where the fire truck will be out for viewing. More details have been released about a fatal shooting in Lorain on Saturday morning. A 16-year-old boy allegedly shot and killed his grandfather, 67-year-old Robert Lewis, in his home on G Street. No motive has been discovered, and the boy is being held in the county juvenile detention home with a probable cause hearing planned for August 26th.
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10: From the National Weather Service, a chance of showers this morning. Cloudy, gradually becoming mostly sunny with a high of 81. Partly cloudy and a low of 64 tonight. Sunny and 79 on Wednesday.
0: Good morning, Sandusky. Thanks for waking up with Big D and Bubba on your country. This

0: Jackals with an early game today, the first pitch at 10:20 a.m. The Perkins State Championship baseball team will be honored today with the Champions Rally at the Sandusky Mall at 4 p.m. Perkins won the Division IV state title with a 5-1 win over Bishop Fenwick in the championship game last month. The mall's owners, the Cafaro Foundation, will make a donation to the school during the event today. And there's a new facility for local cheerleaders to train. The Norwalk Reflector says that Full Throttle Cheer Company recently held a grand opening at their location on 71 Northwest Street in Norwalk. The facility features cheerleading instruction, strength training, tumbling, stunt development, competitive team opportunities, all that for athletes beginning at age 3. And that's your sports.
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0: From the National Weather Service, a chance of showers this morning. Cloudy, gradually becoming mostly sunny with a high of 81. Partly cloudy and a low of 64 tonight. Sunny and 79 on Wednesday.
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3: There's a new superintendent at Edison Schools. Corey Smith has been named to the top job. Smith was formerly the principal of Edison Middle School and assumed other roles as well for the last 20 years at Edison. Smith will begin his new role on August 1st. A committee is looking to restore Norwalk's 1912 fire truck, the city's first motorized fire engine. The truck has been on display recently and was also featured in the city's Independence Day parade. Norwalk City Councilman Steve Fell says their committee is in need of donations to help with the restoration project.
4: When we sat down to look at the project, we came up with a plan for how we wanted to the truck to appear when it was done, and we got together with some talented people, experienced people, and we came up with a total of about $225,000 needed to do this project. We're currently at about $135,000 that's already been donated and committed to the truck.
3: To donate to the project, you can make a check payable to the Firelands Historical Society, P.O. Box 43 in Norwalk, or stop by the organization's 9th annual vehicle show on August 16th from 11 to 3, where the fire truck will be out for viewing. More details have been released about a fatal shooting in Lorain on Saturday morning. A 16-year-old boy allegedly shot and killed his grandfather, 67-year-old Robert Lewis, in his home on G Street. No motive has been discovered, and the boy is being held in the county juvenile detention home with a probable cause hearing planned for August 26th. I'm Josh Bowman with your K96 local news.
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12: From the National Weather Service, a chance of showers this morning. Cloudy, gradually becoming mostly sunny with a high of 81. Partly cloudy and a low of 64 tonight. Sunny and 79 on Wednesday.
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0: From the National Weather Service, a chance of showers this morning. Cloudy, gradually becoming mostly sunny with a high of 81. Partly cloudy and a low of 64 tonight. Sunny and 79 on Wednesday.
7: 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Thanks for waking up. You got Big D and Bubba on your country. 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
8: I was all but 22, I think, at the time. 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
5: There's a new superintendent at Edison Schools. Corey Smith has been named to the top job. Smith was formerly the principal of Edison Middle School and assumed other roles as well for the last 20 years at Edison. Smith will begin his new role on August 1st. A committee is looking to restore Norwalk's 1912 fire truck, the city's first motorized fire engine. The truck has been on display recently and was also featured in the city's Independence Day parade. Norwalk City Councilman Steve Fell says their committee is in need of donations to help with the restoration project.
6: When we sat down to look at the project, we came up with a plan for how we wanted to the truck to appear when it was done, and we got together with some talented people, experienced people, and we came up with a total of about $225,000 needed to do this project. We're currently at about $135,000 that's already been donated and committed to the truck.
5: To donate to the project, you can make a check payable to the Firelands Historical Society, P.O. Box 43 in Norwalk, or stop by the organization's 9th annual vehicle show on August 16th from 11 to 3, where the fire truck will be out for viewing. More details have been released about a fatal shooting in Lorain on Saturday morning. A 16-year-old boy allegedly shot and killed his grandfather, 67-year-old Robert Lewis, in his home on G Street. No motive has been discovered, and the boy is being held in the county juvenile detention home with a probable cause hearing planned for August 26th. I'm Josh Bowman with your K96 local news.
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2: 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Bye. 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
3: From the National Weather Service, a chance of showers this morning. Cloudy, gradually becoming mostly sunny with a high of 81. Partly cloudy and a low of 64 tonight. Sunny and 79 on Wednesday.
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0: That's what I love, that Garrett is just quiet.
1: Well, my question is, Carson, you just get out of the shower and throw a robe right on. You don't have to, like, dry yourself or pat yourself down
2: a little bit. It's a terry cloth robe. It's made out of towel material.
3: Is it that super heavy Turkish one? Yeah, those are nice.
2: So this is what happens when you go to college as a girl. We don't wear towels. We all got terry cloth robes to be cute when we're going with our little baskets to the shower. And that's just a habit I never got out of.
0: Oh, yeah, because you had a communal shower?
2: Yes, yep.
0: Like a prison? Or did you have your own?
2: No, there were stalls, Dave. Okay. That was my question when I went. Okay. I said, I'm like, there's not just like a bunch of heads, right?
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0: Hey, it's Big D and Bubba. You hear us talk about lean. It's a supplement that you add it in with your diet and exercise. You know, Bubba's lost almost over 50 pounds in his journey of weight loss. And the thing with lean is it's not an injectable. So if you've got like...
3: No needles. Say it out loud.
0: Yeah, that's right. I don't even like to say it. 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And this is a supplement that you take, so there's no needle. And we got a great deal for you, too. If this is something that you're, you know, battling with, We've got a great deal for you.
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5: 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Rain postponed last night's Cleveland Guardians game in Cincinnati against the Reds. The teams will now play a day-night doubleheader today, with first pitch of Game 1 at 1:40. And 7:10 for the nightcap, both on 95.3 WLKR. Frontier League Baseball, the Lake Erie Crushers were off yesterday. The Crushers continue their road trip at the New Jersey Jackals with an early game today, with first pitch at 10:20 a.m. The Perkins State Championship Baseball team will be honored today with the Champions Rally at the Sandusky Mall at 4 p.m. Perkins won the Division IV state title with a 5-1 win over Bishop Fenwick in the championship game last month. The mall's owners, the Cafaro Foundation, will make a donation to the school during the event today. And there's a new facility for local cheerleaders to train. The Norwalk Deflector says that Full Throttle Cheer Company recently held a grand opening at their location on 71 Northwest Street in Norwalk. The facility features cheerleading instruction, strength training, tumbling, stunt development, competitive team opportunities, all that for athletes beginning at age 3. And that's your sports.
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3: From the National Weather Service, a chance of showers this morning. Cloudy, gradually becoming mostly sunny with a high of 81. Partly cloudy and a low of 64 tonight. Sunny and 79 on Wednesday.
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3: There's a new superintendent at Edison Schools. Corey Smith has been named the top job. Smith was formerly the principal of Edison Middle School and assumed other roles as well for the last 20 years at Edison. Smith will begin his new role on August 1st. A committee is looking to restore

0: Norwalk's 1912 fire truck, the city's first motorized fire engine. The truck has been on display recently and was also featured in the city's Independence Day parade. Norwalk City Councilman Steve Fell says their committee is in need of donations to help with the restoration project.
1: When we sat down to look at the project, we came up with a plan for how we wanted to the truck to appear when it was done, and we got together with some talented people, experienced people, and we came up with a total of about $225,000 needed to do this project. We're currently at about $135,000 that's already been donated and committed to the truck.
0: To donate to the project, you can make a check payable to the Firelands Historical Society, P.O. Box 43 in Norwalk, or stop by the organization's 9th annual vehicle show on August 16th from 11 to 3, where the fire truck will be out for viewing. More details have been released about a fatal shooting in Lorain on Saturday morning. A 16-year-old boy allegedly shot and killed his grandfather, 67-year-old Robert Lewis, in his home on G Street. No motive has been discovered, and the boy is being held in the county juvenile detention home with a probable cause hearing planned for August 26th. I'm Josh Bowman with your K96 local news.
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8: From the National Weather Service, a chance of showers this morning. Cloudy, gradually becoming mostly sunny with a high of 81. Partly cloudy and a low of 64 tonight. Sunny and 79 on Wednesday.
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March at 10:20 a.m. The Perkins State Championship baseball team will be honored today with the Champions Rally at the Sandusky Mall at 4 p.m. Perkins won the Division IV state title with a 5-1 win over Bishop Fenwick in the championship game last month. The mall's owners, the Cafaro Foundation, will make a donation to the school during the event today. And there's a new facility for local cheerleaders to train.

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8: From the National Weather Service, a chance of showers this morning. Cloudy, gradually becoming mostly sunny with a high of 81. Partly cloudy and a low of 64 tonight. Sunny and 79 on Wednesday.
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Yeah, there's a train moving fast down the tracks. I hope you caught it.

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I'm excited about this one. I'll tell you about it coming up.

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0: Shelley, his new one, Throw Your Hands Up and Get Ready to Go See This Movie. This was just announced. Filmmaker Zack Snyder, you may know him from Justice League and Superman movies. I mean, he's a great filmmaker. He has announced that he's going to be reimagining, not really remaking, but kind of revisiting the cult classic from 1981, Escape from New York. The original starred Kurt Russell. Incredible movie. They're not going to totally remake it. They're just going to revisit it. No word on when that movie will be out, and no word on who has been cast to be in the movie. But yes, I will be very happily handing my money over to go see this one. If you're an 80s baby, you might be excited about it as well.
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5: Good morning. It's Bowman's birthday bonanza time on Your Country, K96. I'm Josh Bowman, and today, Tuesday, July 28th, and it's National Milk Chocolate Day. 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Elizabeth Berkley, Jesse on Saved by the Bell, 54 today. Lori Loughlin, Aunt Becky, and then she was involved in that college admissions scandal. She is 62 today. And Sally Struthers is 79. 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Carissa Seal, Erica Schmidl, Patrick Furness, Shannon Turner, Michael Abfall, Joseph LaRue, Joe Daniel, Eric Troike, Hunter Smar, Jill Schaefer, and happy anniversary to Amy and Chad Baker. And for some reason on our birthday list, it said it was my birthday today. My birthday is in March. I don't know how, July 28th, and it said I was 1 year old today. Anyhow, I don't know how that happened. 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Hopefully everybody's celebrating today. Your day is fantastic. Up next, your country calendar.
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8: From the National Weather Service, the possibility of some rain before noon. Cloudy, gradually becoming mostly sunny. A high of 81. Partly cloudy and 64 this evening. Wednesday, sunny and 79.
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she co-wrote it with Tyler Hubbard. And they briefly talked about maybe recording the song together, but for multiple reasons, they decided not to. And that was when Tyler Hubbard was like, well, you know, if you want to record it with somebody else, that's fine. So George Burge was like, I think I know somebody. That's George Burge and Luke Bryan.

0: There are days when really your only option is just to, you know, carry on. And quite often I've noticed that those days happen to fall on Tuesdays. It's Kenny Chesney on Your Country, K96. We got prizes up for grabs. 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You might hear the Cedar Point Boardwalk Nights montage. I mean, we will play it. 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Be caller number 7 and you'll pick up 2 tickets to go to Cedar Point. 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It's extra fun and we want you to experience that. 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
14: From the National Weather Service, the possibility of some rain before noon. Cloudy, gradually becoming mostly sunny. A high of 81. Partly cloudy and 64 this evening. Wednesday, sunny and 79.
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He is rumored to be working on a new country album, collaborating with artists like he's done before, but his first effort was so awesome. Yeah, I'd be interested in a part two. That's Post Malone and Luke Combs on Your Country, K96. 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So just be listening for the Cedar Point Boardwalk Nights montage when you hear it, because you are going to hear it during my show and also with Mike this afternoon. Be caller number 7 and you'll pick up 2 tickets to experience the fabulousness yourself. And you'll also be qualified to win a pair of Cedar Point Gold passes. 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
8: From the National Weather Service, the possibility of some rain before noon. Cloudy, gradually becoming mostly sunny. A high of 81. Partly cloudy and 64 this evening. Wednesday, sunny and 79.
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1: Hendrick Motorsports driver Alex Bowman announced over the weekend in Indianapolis that the 2027 NASCAR Cup Series season will be his last as a full-time driver.
8: With what went on in March, I feel like I, kind of in my head had looked at this year being it. Yeah, just trying to make the best decision for me and obviously the best decision for Hendrick Motorsports. I think I really want to end on a more positive note than kind of how this year has been. So that gave me a little more motivation to come back and go one more year.
1: Bowman suffered symptoms of vertigo at the third race of the season at Circuit of the Americas and ultimately missed four races. He has been driving for Hendrick Motorsports full-time since 2018. I'm Kyle Rickey. This is NASCAR Hot Pass on the Motor Racing Network.
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12: From the National Weather Service, the possibility of some rain before noon. Cloudy, gradually becoming mostly sunny. A high of 81. Partly cloudy and 64 this evening. Wednesday, sunny and 79.
10: For 30 years, Erie, Huron, Lorain counties, and the surrounding areas have made K96 their country.

Well, of course you did. You're only human. You cannot withstand our charms. It's Parmalee on your country, K96. And it's a tasty Tuesday. We do this every Tuesday afternoon. We dangle a $10 gift card in front of your face from El Gran Patron in Sandusky. Spend that 10 bucks however you want. Margarita, I'm just saying, be listening and winning this afternoon on your country, K96.

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2: Good afternoon. I'm Josh Bowman. More details have been released about a fatal shooting in Lorain on Saturday morning. A 16-year-old boy allegedly shot and killed his grandfather, 67-year-old Robert Lewis, in his home on G Street. No motive has been discovered, and the boy is being held in the county juvenile detention home with a probable cause hearing planned for August 26th. There's a new superintendent at Edison Schools. Corey Smith has been named the top job. Smith was formerly the principal of Edison Middle School and assumed other roles as well for the last 20 years at Edison. Smith will begin his new role on August 1st. A committee is looking to restore Norwalk's 1912 fire truck, the city's first motorized fire engine. The truck has been on display recently and was also featured in the city's Independence Day parade. Norwalk City Councilman Steve Fell says their committee is in need of donations to help with the restoration project.
3: When we sat down to look at the project, we came up with a plan for how we wanted to the truck to appear when it was done, and we got together with some talented people, experienced people, and we came up with a total of about $225,000 needed to do this project. We're currently at about $135,000 that's already been donated and committed to the truck.
2: To donate to the project, you can make a check payable to the Firelands Historical Society, P.O. Box 43 in Norwalk, or stop by the organization's 9th annual vehicle show on August 16th from 11 to 3, where the fire truck will be out for viewing. A groundbreaking ceremony is slated for Wednesday evening for the Norwalk City Schools Reagan Fieldhouse project. It will take place at 6 p.m. and the community is invited to come down to the Reagan Complex as part of the school's annual fall OHSAA meeting. Fundraising efforts are still ongoing for the project, which will include an indoor turf field house. And the Ohio State Highway Patrol partnered with Cedar Point to recognize 13 survivors of serious injury crashes during a recent Saved by the Belt event. Those individuals who survived serious injury crashes by deciding to wear a safety belt were recognized in front of Cedar Point's iconic Ferris wheel. They included two residents of Willard, 29-year-old Kyle Brown and 69-year-old Sheila Burma, as well as 56-year-old James Cochran of Clyde. The individuals received a certificate and special license plate. Sports.

0: Sports, let's play two. The Cleveland Guardians at the Cincinnati Reds, a day-night doubleheader today. Game 1 at 1:40, game 2 at 7:10. Weather, slight chance of showers and storms, mostly sunny, a high today of 81. Partly cloudy, a low of 64 tonight. I'm Josh Bowman, K96 Local News. Up next, the latest farm report from Brownfield.
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2: 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On an oversold bounce, August beans are up 4.5 at 12.13. September 6.5 higher at 12.06 and a quarter. September corn's up 9 at 4.60 and 3 quarters, and December's 9 higher at 4.83. Also looking oversold after yesterday's drop, August live cattle are up 232 at 227.55. October's 315 higher at 221.92. August feeders are up 640 at 344.65. And on spread trade and technical buying, August hogs are down 7 at 102.90. October lean is up 12 at 87.90. And then over in the broader market, crude oil's just below $80 a barrel. John Perkins, Brownfield.
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0: Lauren Elena and Chase Matthew. That's like the sleeper hit of the summer. All My Exes. I'm Penny. If you've not heard the term texiety, it's the word anxiety with tech at the beginning, and it specifically refers to you laying awake at night and staring at the ceiling because you're worried about what your kids are doing on their phones. If you are specifically worried about your kids and the technology of cell phones and, you know, who they might be talking to, what they might be getting bullied about, that's what texiety is. It's a new term. They have named it. They didn't come up with any solutions on how to fix it. That would have been helpful.
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5: From the National Weather Service, mostly sunny today. We'll see a high this afternoon of 81, partly cloudy, a low of 64 tonight, and sunny and 79 on Wednesday.
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0: he launched his own record label, and now he's going to be the first person signed to the record label, and the first person to release a single, and the first person to release an album, all on the record label that he started. All of this is perfectly logical to illustrate that there are still things happening in this world that make sense. That's Kenny Chesney on Your Country, K96, and we got tickets up for grabs. You and the person of your choosing to Cedar Point, because Boardwalk Nights are going on through August 16th. We want you to get a little extra fun in your life. So be listening for the Cedar Point Boardwalk Nights montage. You'll hear it during my show. You'll hear it in the afternoon with Mike. Be ready to call in and make yourself a winner. We'll give you a pair of passes. We'll also get you signed up to win a pair of Cedar Point gold passes. Be listening and winning right here.
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8: From the National Weather Service, mostly sunny today. We'll see a high this afternoon of 81, partly cloudy, a low of 64 tonight, and sunny and 79 on Wednesday.
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Warren Ziders on Your Country, K96. What are you doing this afternoon? Because we got a party going on. We're going to be broadcasting from the Friendship Store in Sandusky. It's their Tenders and Tires event. The tires part of the whole thing is local drivers from Fremont Speedway, like Chris Andrews and Dustin Dinah. They will be out there. Also, Josh Bowman will be out there broadcasting live and talking with our dignitaries and talking with you as well. The tenders part of the whole thing, that would be Friendship's legendary chicken tenders. So join us for that. Hang out with some fun people. We'll be out there from 5 until 7 today at the Friendship Store in Sandusky.

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The new one from Riley Green, Think As You Drunk, is on the way in just a couple of minutes, and it's very appropriate because I'm pretty sure there was alcohol involved in this story. Florida man in the news. I'll tell you about it coming up.

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4: Your country, K96, Josh Bowman here, hanging out with you on this Tuesday, and we got a special guest as we take a little break from the music right now. We have David Paul, General Manager of the Menards store in Sandusky, and how you doing today, David?
5: Doing great, Josh. How are you?
4: Doing fine here today, and the reason why we have you on here is to talk about a food drive going on with Menards. Tell us a little bit about that.
5: Yeah, so one of the things that's important to us is to make sure that we support our community. And one of the ways that we do that is we like to hold some drives. Right now we're holding our food drive where folks can come in, bring their, you know, canned goods and you know, other foods that we have a box that they can drop them off at. And those foods are donated to the Victory Kitchen there in Sandusky.
4: Yeah, that's a very important cause. Is there a reason why you guys picked that one, or is that just one that's pretty well known?
5: Well, it's one that I think people in the area are familiar with. It's certainly one that folks from the community have, you know, depended on when, you know, there's been some food shortages at home. And so, you know, we feel confident that those folks are, you know, taking care of the community, you know, as they're needed.
4: Yeah, definitely, for sure. And you guys have been doing this one here for a month or two?
5: Yeah. We hold food drives for a couple months in a row. We do pet food and pet supply drives. And then close to the end of the year, we'll actually be doing another toy drive near the Christmas time.
4: Okay, that's very cool as well. And we're talking with David Paul here, General Manager of the Menards store in Sandusky. And now it sounds pretty simple. All they have to do is bring an item and drop it in your box there, right?
5: Yeah, just come on in. Our box is located near the exit doors where our registers are at. It's got a nice big label on it, hard to miss. And you know, just stop on in. We also sell some, you know, grocery items. So if you don't have something and, you know, you want to grab something while you're there, we have those items available as well.
4: And what kind of items are you guys looking for and are taking?
5: Well, you know, the most common thing, you know, obviously canned goods are a good one to bring in. Those do tend to hold up for quite a bit. But anything that's, you know, going to be something that is going to last for a while, you know, the expiration dates on things are out for a while. You know, canned goods are nice, but, you know, families out there are also looking at some other food items to be able to put on the table for their kids.
4: And how long is this going for?
5: So we'll be wrapping this up here at the end of the month, and then we'll transition over to our pet supplies drive.
4: All right. Sounds good. Anything else you want to mention here, David?
5: No. Again, I just appreciate the community. Folks do come in, they donate, and, you know, I just appreciate seeing that every day.
4: All right. Thank you so much, David. Best of luck with everything there at Menards, and take care, okay?
5: Thanks, you too.
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10: From the National Weather Service, mostly sunny today. We'll see a high this afternoon of 81, partly cloudy, a low of 64 tonight, and sunny and 79 on Wednesday.
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rendition of Hold My Hand with Hootie and the Blowfish, they did a so much more joyful rendition in this recording than they did on the original, in my opinion. They bested themselves. I love this song. I will never get tired of this song. It's Scotty and Hootie.

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0: somebody. Their new album will be out in August. That song will be on it. That's Dan and Shay on Your Country, K96, with our giveaway, Cedar Point. 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You're going to hear it with me. You'll hear it with Mike in the afternoon. Be caller number 7. Pick up a pair of tickets because we got a ton of these things to throw at you. You'll also be signed up to win a pair of Cedar Point Gold passes. 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
11: From the National Weather Service, mostly sunny today. We'll see a high this afternoon of 81. Partly cloudy, a low of 64 tonight. And sunny and 79 on Wednesday.
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Garth Brooks, Alan Jackson and Brooks and Dunn, to Morgan Wallen, Ella Langley, and Jelly Roll, K96 is proud to have been your country for 30 years.

Christine Brown's new life. And woman, what are you doing using that pink shopping cart? There's a chain of grocery stores in Finland. They have started a new thing. They have some shopping carts that are pink. And if you grab a pink

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1: From the National Weather Service, mostly sunny today. We'll see a high this afternoon of 81, partly cloudy, a low of 64 tonight, and sunny and 79 on Wednesday.
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0: Evidently, he's very happy with how things are, and he doesn't want to change a thing. 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It's always such a happy thing every Thursday. Melissa pops in from the Humane Society of Erie County to talk about what they may have going on in the special event department, and also to possibly introduce you to a new kitty or puppy. 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
4: From the National Weather Service, mostly sunny today. We'll see a high this afternoon of 81. Partly cloudy, a low of 64 tonight. And sunny and 79 on Wednesday.
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He seems a little unhappy. I could be misinterpreting the lyrics. 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And every Friday afternoon, we team up with Friendship to put the spotlight on one of our local first responders, because they're all incredible people. 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

That's a tough one to come out of all hyped up about, but it's your country, K96. That was Drew Baldrige, and that's how we kick off the afternoon drive on a Tuesday. Hey, it's Mike with you up until 7. Seriously, though, Drew, could you pick it up a little bit? It's tough to get excited coming out of that song. Anywho, the afternoon drive going to be a lot of fun today. We've got a lot of stuff going on. First and foremost, you know that you're listening for the Cedar Point Boardwalk Night Sounder. When you hear it, that's your cue to call. If you're caller number 7, you win a pair of tickets to Cedar Point, plus you're qualified to win a pair of gold passes for Cedar Point next season. Seems like a pretty cool prize. If I were you, I'd get dialed in and get ready to go. Speaking of prizes, it is a Tasty Tuesday, so at right around 4:20, we're going to give away a $10 gift card from El Gran Patron in Sandusky. They've got, the food's great, the margaritas are great too, so we'll be giving that away at right around 4:20. Also, at right around 4:40, your chance to win another pair of tickets to see Ashley Cook with Timmy McKeever. They're going to be at Globe Iron in Cleveland on September 17th. That is a Thursday night, just down the road from here, just a little bit. So if you want to see Ashley Cook, get ready, because at 4:40, it's going to be your chance to do that. We've got a Great Lakes Electric Drive at 5. Polls are up on Facebook. Cast your votes. Make sure you're listening during the 5 o'clock hour to see if the songs you voted for made the countdown. We'll have a dad joke of the day brought to you by A1 Services. We've got your random facts brought to you by Erie Community Federal Credit Union. We've got country music news. We'll tell you what's on TV and streaming. We have all that we would normally have on a Tuesday, but today is a little bit different than a normal Tuesday because today from 5 until 7, we will be joined by the one, the only, Joshua Eugene Bowman. Josh is going to be broadcasting live from the Friendship Store in Sandusky on Route 4 Hayes Ave in Strub Road. That intersection right there, it's a big Friendship kitchen. It's awesome. He's going to be there. It is their Tenders and Tires event. This really is the dream of all dreams if you're Josh Bowman. One, you get to interview race drivers from the Fremont Raceway, which is pretty cool because he's a big sports guy. And two, you get to eat some of Friendship's amazing chicken tenders, which, you know, Josh is a big chicken tender guy. So this is his dream. And from 5 until 7, he's going to be telling us all about the event. If you get a chance, stop out there, say hello, meet Josh, tell him to put down a chicken tender long enough to shake your hand. So that's what we have going on today. Oh, by the way, the fair tour for K96 got underway last week at the Ottawa County Fair. We are coming up to Erie, Huron, Sandusky, and Lorain County Fairs as well. In a couple weeks, we'll be at the Huron County Fair. And coming up here in just a couple minutes, we'll be chatting about the Huron County Fair with a couple of members of the Huron County Junior Fair Board. They, again, are going to be trying to stock the trailer. They're competing against other counties, but more than that, they're helping out the Huron County community and the people within it. And we'll be talking about that here in just a couple minutes. But right now, it's Dustin Lynch on your country, K96.

0: Your Country K96, now the K96 County Fair Tour, got underway last week when we were at the Ottawa County Fair, and coming up in just a couple weeks, we'll be at the Erie County Fair, followed by the Huron County Fair. And speaking of the Huron County Fair, right now we have a chance to talk with a couple of the members of the Junior Fair Board. We have Daniel Green and Bo Riley with us, and the reason we're talking about this is a lot goes on at the fair, but part of it is a great fundraising effort that really helps out in the Huron County community, and we'll talk about that here in just a second. But welcome, gentlemen.
1: Yeah, absolutely. Thank you for having us here.
2: Thank you.
0: Yeah, glad you guys could make it in. I know this is getting to be a busy time for you guys. Is it exciting with the fair coming up, or is it kind of nerve-wracking trying to pull it all together?
1: It's a lot of emotions all at once, kind of. Excitement, anxiousness, you know.
0: Yeah.
2: Yeah, getting all the poultry ready, getting them washed up, and all fun times.
0: How long have you guys been involved with the Junior Fair Board?
1: Well, I've been on the Junior Fair Board now since 2022.
0: Yeah.
2: This is my second year on the board.
0: Very nice. So obviously you guys have a strong service desire in you to do something like this. And part of the fundraising efforts during the fair is, it's pretty cool because we talk about this at all the fairs, because you're actually competing against one another when it comes to collecting donations for stocking the trailer and collecting food for people within the Huron County community.
1: Yes. So our main competition, there are districts across the state of Ohio and how this is set up. Our main competition always falls back to Lorain County. They always can out-collect us astronomically.
0: Well, it's a very big county.
1: It is.
0: It's a very big fair. But in the end, even if you guys don't win, you're collecting food for a good cause. And the program itself is called Stock the Trailer, Fight the Hunger, correct?
1: Right.
0: Yeah. So what do you want people to know about this, and what should they do to participate?
1: Well, so Stock the Trailer is a

0: massive food program that's run in Huron County. It's actually run in almost every county fair now across the state of Ohio. It is a fundraiser and also a food drive for the county. So last year, the Huron County Junior Fair Board raised 7,500 pounds of food during the week of fair. And we got $500 for participating. We didn't place. We hope to place this year. But we did get $500 for participating. We put that back into our treasury to be used for different trips and really improving the experience at fair. But that all of that food that we collected, that went to the Norwalk Salvation Army, and that helped fight the what is now a 15.9% food need in the Huron County area.
1: And again, we're talking with members of the Huron County Junior Fair Board. We've got Daniel Green with us and Bo Riley. And the Huron County Fair is just around the corner. Of course, K96 will be there. If you're going to go out, stop by and say hello. And we're talking about Stock the Trailer and Fight the Hunger. It's a great program where you can donate and help fight the hunger need in your own community. I think, guys, that's what's cool about this is everything that's donated stays within the community. It truly does help people in Huron County.
0: Oh, yeah.
2: And the biggest thing we've been trying to look at other places that we can get food to try to get it across the county. I know that this year we're giving some food over to the New London Schools Food Bank, and we hope to next year, with the continued rising in our donations, give it out to more places in the county to make sure that all of the food gets evenly distributed around the county.
1: And when it comes to the donations themselves, what kind of things are you guys looking for?
0: So there are two main ways that people can donate. The first is through any form of non-perishable food. The contest, the fundraiser side, is based on weight, so the final weight of that trailer. So any food that you can donate that's non-perishable and heavier is preferred. That includes water, beans, canned goods, things of that nature. You can also donate monetarily. So either way you want to do this, if you come out to the Huron County Fairgrounds during the week of the Junior Fair, you can donate your food or your money there. The Junior Fair Board can help you with that. Or if you want to send something off before the fair week, you can get in contact with the Huron County Extension Office, and they can get you the information that you need for that.
1: And again, we're talking about the upcoming Huron County Fair with members of the Junior Fair Board. We've got Daniel Green and Bo Riley with us. And it is Stock the Trailer, Fight Hunger in Huron County. So every donation can definitely help. And guys, when we get out there, we're under the grandstand. Make sure you stop by and come out. You can do another interview and you can remind people as the fair's going on during the week. Because like I mentioned, it's only part of it, but it is a competition. And you'd like to come out on top this year, right?
0: Oh, for sure.
2: And the biggest thing is that all that money that we're getting if we win or something like that is all going to go back into making everyone's fair experience better, and then making the Junior Fair Board a better group.
1: And this year, am I correct? It feels like the fairs are all pushed back a week. It feels like it's a little bit later this year than it has
0: been.
1: Yes,
0: it's been pushed back 1 week, so we get a little bit of extra time there to plan and prepare.
1: Because the Ohio State Fair is going on right now in Columbus, correct?
0: Yes, I do believe so.
1: Do you guys go down and check that out at all?
0: Not this year. I will not be.
1: Yeah.
2: It might be. Depends.
1: Yeah. All right. Well, I want to thank you guys for coming in again. We were talking with Daniel Green and Bo Riley from the Huron County Junior Fair Board. Any final message that you want to leave with people to kind of incentivize them to donate?
0: Remember that when you are donating food back to Stock the Trailer, you're only benefiting yourself and your own community.
1: All right. A big thank you to you guys. And again, I mean it. We're going to be out there all week during the Huron County Fair. We're under the grandstand. Stop by. You can do another interview, and you can remind people the week of the fair as well to bring stuff out.
0: Absolutely.
1: All right. Huron County Fair just around the corner. Don't forget to join us on the K96 Fair Tour. And don't forget, please donate. Whether it be in Erie County, Huron County, or Lorain County, please donate to the Stock the Trailer, because the food really does stay in the community and it can help out your friends and neighbors for sure. 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
12: From the National Weather Service, look for partially cloudy skies tonight. Low temperatures around 64 degrees. For tomorrow, sunny skies during the day. Highs of 79. Mostly clear tomorrow evening. Lows around 62.
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Your Country K96, that was Morgan Wallen. 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Did you guys hear about the astronaut that was claustrophobic? 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That's your dad joke of the day. We'll have another one of those coming up tomorrow at right around 3:30. 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But right now, it's Tim McGraw on Your Country, K96.

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1: It's time for your random facts of the day.
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4: All right, here we go. Random facts coming at you on a Tuesday, brought to you by Erie Community Federal Credit Union. Random fact number one. Pablo Picasso was briefly suspected of being involved in the 1911 theft of the Mona Lisa, but he was soon released due to lack of evidence. Despite possessing statues previously stolen from the Louvre in 1907. Was Pablo Picasso a thief? Was he the original Louvre heist artist? Random fact number two. Blue whale calves can gain 200 pounds a day every day for most of the first year of their lives. This is while they're nursing, roughly their first 8 months. Random fact number three. If pigs could fly, then they would have trouble believing it. It's physically impossible for pigs to look straight up to the sky above them. The anatomy of their neck muscles and their spine limits the movement of their heads. I think they would still know if they were flying, even if they couldn't look straight up. Random fact number four. The eye of an ostrich is bigger than its brain. An ostrich's eyes are about 2 inches in diameter, which is almost the size of a billiard ball. But how big is its brain? Skull's not very big, so the brain can't be very big, right? Random fact number five. Originally, Marge Simpson's hairstyle was designed that way because the creator, Matt Groening, wanted to hide her rabbit ears. The gag was meant to be revealed in the final episode of the series, but they scrapped that plan long, long ago because there would have been too many inconsistencies for that to work. Well, that and the series just continues. It just keeps going. Here's another fact for you. Erie Community Federal Credit Union is expanding membership beyond Erie County. 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
16: From the National Weather Service, look for partially cloudy skies tonight. Low temperatures around 64 degrees. For tomorrow, sunny skies during the day, highs of 79, mostly clear tomorrow evening, lows around 62.
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That's Low Cash on your country K96. So yesterday I went through McDonald's on my way home because in the app there was a $2 10-piece chicken nugget because the Cleveland Guardians stole the base, not last night because they didn't play, the night before. That's how it worked. They stole the base Sunday afternoon. So I went through and I used the app. And proof that our phones are spying on us. This morning when I was looking for stuff to talk about.

0: jacket, which might get you a confused look, but if you want your fries made absolutely fresh, that's the way to do it. They say the poor man's Big Mac that can save you money. You get a little mini Big Mac for about half the price if you order a McDouble with no ketchup or mustard, but add mac sauce and shredded lettuce. You've got to be pretty brave these days to eat shredded lettuce. I know McDonald's wasn't linked to the shredded lettuce epidemic, but still, you got to be pretty brave, I would say. But anyhow, that's how you can get a cheaper version of the Big Mac. The multiple orders hack can save you money, but you have to work for it a little bit. Basically, you get multiple McDonald's accounts, and then you circulate through them, logging out and back in so that you can double the deals through the app and use several to add up to a bigger order. And this is for breakfast. They say the folded egg versus the rounded egg. The folded egg is a pre-made egg that they put on biscuit sandwiches and McGriddles. And the round egg is a fresh cracked egg that goes on the McMuffin. I guess that's not really a hack. They're just telling you that the folded egg isn't fresh cracked. I wonder if you can request a rounded egg on a McGriddle or a biscuit. That it doesn't say, but this was in the New York Post, I guess, from, like I said, a McDonald's employee hacks, if you want to try them. I personally like my French fries salted, so I don't know if I would try that one. But the McDouble with the Big Mac sauce sounds okay. Anyhow, I don't have the patience to have multiple accounts and sign in and out and all that stuff. But maybe you do. As we continue on with the latest from Russell Dickerson on Your Country K96.
1: 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This is Worth Your Wild. Fun fact about Worth Your Wild is Red Hot Chili Peppers are co-writers on this song because of the You're My Butterfly Sugar Baby reference in the song. 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

0: Yo, it's Russell Dickerson, and that was Worth Your Wild.
1: For 30 years, Erie, Huron, Lorain counties, and the surrounding areas have made K96 their country.

Your country K96, that was Lady A. I love hypotheticals that are never going to happen for me. So, for example, if you had the choice between instantly receiving $50,000 or flipping a coin for a 50% chance to win $1 million, what would you pick? Again, I love these hypotheticals. I get caught up on them. I weigh the pros and the cons. And in the end, it doesn't really even matter because they'll never happen to me. But someone did conduct a poll and found that 65% of Americans would take the guaranteed $50,000. 25% would flip the coin for $1 million, which you risk walking away with nothing. 10% said they aren't sure what they'd do. Now, for what it's worth, the region with the most gamblers is out west, so they want to flip the coin. Midwesterners are most likely to take the quick 50K. Also, men, 32%, are a lot more likely to want to flip the coin than women at just 18%. Again, I shouldn't spend as much time thinking about these things as I do because they're never going to happen. But I think I would just take the $50,000. Now, if it was $50,000 or a 50-50 shot at like $10 million, I'd probably flip the coin. But as it stands, I would probably take the $50,000. It's a big chunk of change. Can make a big difference, right? What would you guys do? Are you flipping the coin for $1 million? Or are you taking the free, easy $50,000? I'm assuming this is all tax-free because it doesn't mention anything in here about taxes. Again, I'm going to be thinking about this the rest of the day. It's going to be rattling around in my brain, and it doesn't matter because it'll never happen. But I'll take 50K, please. As we continue on with Jake Owen on Your Country, K96.

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0: Your Country K96, that was John Morgan. And I was just a kid when I discovered how much I love tacos and Mexican food in general. And if you love good, authentic Mexican food, then you're going to love El Gran Patron in Sandusky. It just so happens today is a Tasty Tuesday, and we're going to be giving away a $10 gift card for El Gran Patron in Sandusky. They're almost right on the corner of Hayes Ave, Route 4, and Perkins Ave in Sandusky, just past the bank there. You want to get there because they've got the famous queso birria. 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
2: From the National Weather Service, look for partially cloudy skies tonight, low temperatures around 64 degrees. For tomorrow, sunny skies during the day, highs of 79, mostly clear tomorrow evening, lows around 62.
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Your Country K96, that was Graylin James. And do you ever just hear something that sounds like it's going to be a big mistake? Let me start this off by saying, do you guys know the California flag? Have you ever seen it? It features a California grizzly bear. Well, that bear has been extinct for more than 100 years. But this wasn't a mistake. When California became a state in 1850, there were at least 10,000 California grizzlies. And by 1925, there were none. And as far as we know, it's been that way ever since. But now that could change. This seems like a mistake. But growing a group of tribes and environmentalists are urging California lawmakers to study whether it's possible to bring the grizzlies back. Other types of grizzlies can be found in Alaska, Wyoming, Montana, Idaho, and Washington. It's estimated that existing California habitats could sustain between 500 to 1,500 grizzlies, but they just bring back 25 to start. Now, nothing is imminent, and there's no funding to carry out a study yet, and even if it were funded and prioritized, it would take years and years before this could potentially happen. And it looks even less possible when you consider that it would take a lot of government effort, and there are plenty of powerful groups, including farmers, who are opposed to the idea. Plus, practically speaking, this would be bringing back the continent's second largest land predator to the nation's most populous state, which is why I think it would be a huge mistake. Anytime you introduce a new predator into an ecosystem, it creates all kinds of problems that you can't plan for. Like eating all the tourists in California. I could see that would be a problem. Or the farmers. Or the people growing wine. Wait, are they farmers too? I guess so, because you have to grow the grapes. And then you

squish the grapes and they becomes wine. What about the Los Angeles Dodgers? What if they eat Shohei Ohtani? It just feels like this is a bad idea. It's too bad that there's no more grizzly bears in California, but is it really? Is it really? No one wants to get mauled by a bear on vacation. No one wants to be stuck in traffic in Los Angeles even longer than you're going to be stuck in traffic because there's a grizzly bear just sitting in the middle of the road and they can't move him because he weighs 8,000 pounds and he's got razor sharp claws and he wants to eat your face. I don't know. The idea of bringing grizzlies back to California, I think it's a noble one, but it's not practical. I don't think so at all. But it's California. They can do whatever they want to do out there. Just don't drop any grizzly bears in any of the surrounding counties here. If you could please avoid that, then it would be okay. As we continue on with Blake Shelton on Your Country, K96.

0: Your Country K96, that was Luke Combs, and guess what? It's time to give more stuff away. Specifically, right now is your chance to win a pair of tickets to see Ashley Cook with Timmy McKeever. This is the Baby Blues World Tour. It happens Thursday, September 17th at Globe Iron in Cleveland. The doors open at 7 o'clock. 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But right now, you have a chance to win a pair of tickets, and all you have to do is give me a call at 419-621-9696. 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
5: 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Stein has yield. Soybeans and corn were supported by declining crop condition ratings. August beans were up 3.5 at 12.12. September was 5 higher at 12.04 and 3 quarters. September corn was up 6 and 3 quarters at 4.58 and a half. December was 6.5 higher at 4.80 and a half. Live cattle saw an oversold bounce. August was up 225 at 227.47. October was 340 higher, 222.17. Nearby feeders were up on supply expectations, with September 530 higher at 337.22. And supported by the higher midday move in pork, August hogs were up 12 cents at 103.10. October lean was 47 higher at 88.27. I'm John Perkins with a Brownfield Market Update.
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11: From the National Weather Service, look for partially cloudy skies tonight, low temperatures around 64 degrees. For tomorrow, sunny skies during the day, highs of 79, mostly clear tomorrow evening, lows around 62.
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Your Country K96, that was Morgan Wallen. Now, coming up during the 5 o'clock hour, at the top of the hour, we've got your news with Chris Morgan. We've also got a Great Lakes Electric Drive at 5. We will also be checking in with Josh Bowman starting during the 5 o'clock hour, as again, he is out at the Friendship Store on Hayes Ave Route 4 and Strub Road in Sandusky. It is their Tenders and Tires event, so we'll be checking in with him as well during the 5 o'clock hour and the 6 o'clock hour. But right now it's Chase Bryant on Your Country, K96.

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4: 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Good afternoon, I'm Chris Morgan. A committee is looking to restore Norwalk's 1912 fire truck, the city's first motorized fire engine. The truck has been on display recently and was also featured in the city's Independence Day parade. Norwalk City Councilman Steve Fell says their committee is in need of donations to help with the restoration project.
5: When we sat down to look at the project, we came up with a plan for how we wanted to the truck to appear when it was done, and we got together with some talented people, experienced people, and we came up with a total of about $225,000 needed to do this project. We're currently at about $135,000 that's already been donated and committed to the truck.
4: To donate to the project, you can make a check payable to the Firelands Historical Society, P.O. Box 43 in Norwalk, or stop by the organization's 9th Annual Vehicle Show on August 16th from 11 a.m. to 3 p.m., where the fire truck will be out for viewing. A groundbreaking ceremony is slated for Wednesday evening for the Norwalk City Schools Reagan Fieldhouse Project. It will take place at 6 p.m. at the Reagan Complex as part of the school's annual Fall OHSAA meeting. Fundraising efforts are still ongoing for the project, which will include an indoor

0: Turf Field House. There's a new superintendent at Edison Schools. Corey Smith has been named to the top job. Smith was formerly the principal of Edison Middle School and assumed other roles as well for the last 20 years at Edison. Smith will begin his new role on August 1st. The Ohio State Highway Patrol partnered with Cedar Point to recognize 13 survivors of serious injury crashes during a recent Saved by the Belt event. The individuals who survived serious injury crashes by deciding to wear a safety belt were recognized in front of Cedar Point's iconic Ferris wheel. They included two residents of Willard, 29-year-old Kyle Brown and 69-year-old Shelia Burba, as well as 56-year-old James Cochran of Clyde. The individuals received a certificate and license plate. A new comic book store is opening in North Ridgeville this weekend. Lake Effect Comics will hold its grand opening on Saturday from 10 a.m. to 7 p.m. at its location on Center Ridge Road. The shop, which is owned by North Ridgeville resident Matt Petz, will include an area where people can sit down, read, and play games. In sports, the Cleveland Guardians are back in action tonight in Game 2 of a day-night doubleheader on the road against the Cincinnati Reds. First pitch for Game 2 is slated for 7:10 on 95.3 WLKR. For your weather tonight, expect partly cloudy skies with a low around 64. For tomorrow, sunny with a high near 79. I'm Chris Morgan at K96 Local News. 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

0: Your Country K96. We'll get right back into the Great Lakes Electric Drive at 5 here in just a couple of minutes. But right now, we do have to send it over for the first time to check in with Josh Bowman. Again, he is at the Friendship Store on the corner of Hayes Avenue, Route 4, and Strub Road in Sandusky. It is their Tenders and Tires event. Josh has to be in heaven. Josh, what's going on?
1: Hey, Mike. Josh Bowman here on Your Country K96. As Mike said, out here at the Friendship Kitchen, 4024 Hayes Avenue, Sandusky, Route 4 and Strub Road here. This is the Friendship that is pretty close to where I live, and I come down to this Friendship very often. And as Mike said, chicken. It's all about the chicken here. Pizza, too, but this event here today is Tenders and Tires is what it's called. You can check out Sprint Cars. They'll be here pretty soon. Some Sprint Cars. We'll talk some racing with some drivers from the Fremont Speedway and enjoy some dinner while you're here as well. So big event going on today, 6 to 8 o'clock. You can come in and take advantage of some tender deals here. I got a coupon with me right now, $3.49 Snack Attack, where you get two tenders, one regular side, and one roll for just $3.49. That's over half off, so enjoy that. And some of the Sprint Car drivers are going to be here. Chris Andrews, a 410 Sprint driver, and Dustin Dinan, a 305 Sprint driver, going to stop by here as well. You can also stop in and sign up for Jet Express tickets. We have those right out in front of the store. You can sign up for that. You can also sign up, and you don't even have to sign up. You can just walk up to the Friendship table and win some Friendship swag and some race swag as well. So lots of stuff going on here. It all gets going at 6. We're broadcasting 5 to 7 here today on Your Country, K96.

0: Your Country K96, The Drive at 5, brought to you by Great Lakes Electric. Here's what we've heard so far today. At number 5, we have Taylor Swift, I Knew It, I Knew You. At number 4 today, it was Dan and Shay with Say So. At number 3, John Party, Boots Off. And we just heard number 2, Morgan Wallen with Don't We. Coming up after the break, it'll be song number 1. But before the break, we're going to check in again with Josh Bowman out at Friendship. Josh, what's going on?
1: Hey, Mike. Good to talk to you.

0: Here and here we are at the Friendship at Route 4 in Strub, Hayes Avenue here in Sandusky. It is Tenders and Tires Day here, 6 to 8 o'clock going to be going on, and we got Adam here from Friendship. How you doing?
1: I'm doing awesome. How are you?
0: I'm doing great. Tell us all about this event here. Pretty cool couple hours. We're going to have some deals on some tenders, of course, Ohio's Tastiest Chicken here at Friendship, and some race car drivers going to be here.
1: Yeah, that's right. We're waiting on our cars to show up. We partnered with Fremont Speedway. We're an Ohio company. They're an Ohio company. It just kind of made sense. And tenders and tires just kind of go together. So I'm going to be giving you guys some deals. Just stop up and see Adam. And I have over 50% off our snack attack, which is two tenders, a regular side, and a roll. Delicious.
0: Oh, man, and I'm a connoisseur of the tenders here. I come down here all the time. I live not too far, about 5 minutes from here, so gotta love it.
1: They don't call it Ohio's Tastiest Chicken for nothing.
0: And everything gets going at 6 o'clock right here?
1: Yep, 6 to 8. Come see us.
0: Yeah, thanks a lot, Adam. We appreciate it, and best of luck with everything today. We'll talk to you again here before we get on out of here, okay?
1: All right, thanks.
0: All right, there you go. Come on down here to Friendship Kitchen in Sandusky. Meet some sprint car drivers, Chris Andrews and Dustin Dinan. You can check out their sprint cars up close, talk some racing with the drivers, and enjoy some dinner while you're here as well. 6 to 8 o'clock, and we're here at the Friendship Kitchen, Hayes Avenue, Route 4, and Strub Road in Sandusky. And I'll have some more reports as we're here until 7 o'clock, the event running 6 to 8 here on your country. Here at Friendship, K96.
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3: From the National Weather Service, look for partially cloudy skies tonight. Low temperatures around 64 degrees. For tomorrow, sunny skies during the day. Highs of 79. Mostly clear tomorrow evening. Lows around 62.
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0: Your Country K96. That was Parker McCollum, and we're just a couple weeks away now from the return of the local sports shout out brought to you by Wendy's. We'll be giving out those Wendy's combo meals to local athletes right here at 5:40 during the weekdays before you know it. 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Again, you can check that out at 9 a.m. on our sister station 95.3 WLKR. But right now we are going to check in with Mr. Sports Director himself, Josh, as he is talking sports and he is talking tenders as well. Josh, what's going on?
1: Hey, Mike, as I am here at the Friendship on Hayes Avenue here in Sandusky, Strub and Route 4, and I got Tam with me here from Friendship. How you doing?
2: I'm doing great. How are you tonight?
1: Doing wonderful. The aroma of chicken is in the air.
2: Sure is. And soon, tires will be in the air. Well, not in the air, but...
1: Hopefully not in the air, right?
2: Right. That's
1: what they do at the Speedway, right?
2: Exactly.
1: And this is the Tires and Tenders event that you guys got going on here 6 to 8 o'clock tonight. And you're going to have a couple of race car drivers come in here and bring their sprint cars in here, right?
2: Yes, we are. So new this year, Friendship has partnered with Fremont Speedway in Fremont, Ohio, the track that Action built. Boy, I'm going to get in trouble for that.
1: Go.
2: Yeah, and so we got a couple of drivers coming tonight, and we're going to do some giveaways. We got some tenders that we're going to pass out, cookies, pizza, and, of course, a lot of swag.
1: Yeah, I saw that out there. You can play a little Plinko game and win some swag out there, right?
2: Yep, we certainly do. We've got lots.
1: And, of course, you got the tires part of it, but you got the tenders part of the event here today too, right?
2: We certainly do. Come on out, and we also have a special. We're giving away coupons for half off on our Snack Attack. So that's quite the deal that we're giving away tonight.
1: Ohio's tastiest chicken is what you call it, and you know what? You're not going to get an argument out of me. I was telling Adam I'm a chicken tender connoisseur. I love all the different sauces and varieties that you have, and you guys still have the spicy tenders here too?
2: I don't believe we do.
1: I know you did at one time.
2: We're doing the sauces, so now you can choose your sauce that you'd like to dip your tender in, and yes.
1: Honey mustard, barbecue, buffalo, ranch.
2: All of them, yes.
1: I may get one sauce, one of each sauce here pretty soon, because I'm getting hungry.
2: Well, I do. My husband does the buffalo, and I like the barbecue. So
1: I do, too.
2: Yeah. So, yep, you can pick your sauce and come on out and try them and try your cookies, try your pizza, and then come in and buy a dinner to go.
1: Yeah, let's do it. Tam here with us from Friendship, the Tires and Tenders event, and it gets going at 6 o'clock, 6 to 8 tonight, right?
2: Correct. I'll be here till 8 p.m.
1: All right. Thank you so much, Tam. We'll maybe catch up with you here before the event wraps up, okay?
2: Sounds good. Thank you.
1: All right. Josh Bowman here from the Friendship at Route 4, Hayes Avenue, Route 4 in Strub here in Sandusky, here celebrating Tires and Tenders on Your Country, K96.
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10: From the National Weather Service, look for partially cloudy skies tonight. Low temperatures around 64 degrees. For tomorrow, sunny skies during the day, highs of 79, mostly clear tomorrow evening, lows around 62.
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0: Josh Ross on your country, K96, as we send it back out to the Friendship Store on the corner of Route 4, Hayes Ave, and Strub Road in Sandusky. It is tenders and tires, and on hand is our very own Josh Bowman. Josh, what's going on?
1: Hey, Mike, the aroma of tenders in the air here. And speaking of tenders, we're going to talk about a cool event coming up with Friendship. Adam here with us. How about the Tender Takedown? What's that all about?
2: So we teamed up with Fremont Speedway. Last year we did it up in Sandusky, but we're moving it to Fremont this year. September 19th, we're doing the Friendship Famous Chicken Tender Takedown, which is an eating competition. We're going to have 8 contestants lined up and see who can eat the most Friendship Famous Chicken Tenders. The winner takes home $1,000, and we're going to be announcing signups on our Facebook, on our TikTok, so be sure to follow us. Just look up Friendship Kitchen on Facebook, Friendship Kitchen on TikTok. We're on Instagram, all that kind of stuff. And we're going to have announcements and event details. So September 19th, the Friendship Famous Chicken Tender Takedown is coming to Fremont.
1: Oh, yeah. How about that? That sounds exciting. Like you said, this event's been done before, and people got to go crazy over those tenders, don't they, and eating those as fast as they can.
2: Yeah. And what's better than getting them for free? There's no fee to sign up. Just look for the details and be sure to participate in the Friendship Famous Chicken Tender Takedown.
1: I love it. Let's talk about what you're doing here today, too. Tires and tenders event going on here. Pretty soon we'll be having a couple cars pull in here, right?
2: So like I said, we're teamed up with Fremont Speedway. We're an Ohio company. They're an Ohio company. It makes sense. And we're going to have the cars out here in front up by the store so you can check them out. You can meet the drivers. You can come meet me, you know, if you're a fan of Adam, and I'll give you a discount on Friendship Famous Chicken.
1: I'm a fan.
2: Yep. And

0: That event going on 6 to 8 here tonight, and like you said, a great deal on the tenders as well.
1: Yep, be sure to stop by.
0: All right, thanks a lot, Adam. We'll catch up with you again.
1: Thanks.
0: All right, here 5 to 7, we're here today. 6 to 8, the event going on at the Friendship on Hayes Avenue, Strubbin Route 4 in Sandusky. Tires and tenders. Meet your favorite Ohio dirt track drivers, Chris Andrews, Dustin Dinan. All going to be here pretty soon as they got the parking spots reserved for them right here. You can check out their sprint cars and you can get some Friendship swag. And you can sign up for Jet Express tickets with us here and get some K96 WLKR swag as well. 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
2: It's Cole Swindell. This is my brand new song, Girl Dad. My new single, Girl Dad, is very special to me for many reasons, you know, becoming a father, but also missing my own father. I think that's where the idea came from. You see the title, and I don't think you know what the song's about, but for me, it's just, you know, going back to visit my dad at his grave and updating him on my life and all the great things that have happened. 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I know he can, but I wish I could see him.

0: Hey y'all, I'm Cole Swindell. You just heard Girl Dad.
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1: Earnhardt emotional after Quapel win. I'm Susie Armstrong. The story next on NASCAR Today.
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1: Following Carson Quapel's breakout NASCAR O'Reilly Auto Parts Series victory Saturday at Indy, his car co-owner, Dale Earnhardt Jr., became quite emotional. The Junior Motorsports patriarch shared why he was so passionate about the long-awaited victory that came after 3 years and 64 starts.
9: You

0: get to working with these guys, and you become family. You become like brothers, like father and son, whatever relationship you want to compare it to. Is just they are as important to you as your own kin. I feel a lot of pressure, I think, to provide him a race car that I think is worthy of his talent. 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And from here on out, him and Rodney are together. They're going to be tough. I expect it. We'll contend for more of these.
1: I'm Susie Armstrong. 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

0: Power Country K96. That was Morgan Wallen. Don't forget, coming up tomorrow on the afternoon drive, right around 4:20, it is the Freight House Tavern Fast Track. We'll give you a chance to win a $15 gift card from the Freight House Tavern in Norwalk. But now we're going to check in again with Josh Bowman. He's at Tenders and Tires. Josh, put down the tenders. It's time for you to talk. What's going on?
1: Hey, Mike. Yeah, Josh Bowman here at the Friendship on Hayes Avenue in Sandusky, and it's Tenders and Tires. You can meet your favorite Ohio dirt track drivers, and we're going to have one right now with us. It's Chris Andrews. What's going on?
2: Not much. Just hanging out, eating some chicken.
1: Yes. You guys, you can tell you caught me in the middle of my chicken snack right now. Good stuff. But tell us a little bit about what you do in terms of the sprint car racing.
2: Yeah, we race primarily two tracks, Attica Raceway Park on Friday nights, and mm-hmm. Fremont Speedway on Saturdays. It's kind of like our weekend getaway. They run, 305 sprints, 410 sprints, dirt trucks, late models. Probably two of the most premier tracks in the country. We're really spoiled to have

0: people that run these places locally.
1: Yeah, very cool. And, of course, these are dirt tracks, and your cars, I don't know how you describe it. I've watched the dirt tracks on TV. They kind of slide, right?
0: Yeah, they always say it's like watching fighter jets in a gymnasium. but, yeah, they're 950 horsepower and 1,400 pounds. Extremely light, a lot of horsepower. Out of control.
1: They are out of control for sure. We're talking here with Chris Andrews. Now, a 410 sprint driver, what does that mean exactly?
0: 410 just means 410 cubic inches engine. Okay. You know, naturally, what's actually fuel injected, but runs on methanol and there's no starters. It's all push to start. Everything is extremely lightweight, and this car is the same as like what a World of Outlaws car would be, if you know what that means.
1: Yeah, I do.
0: And we run with those guys when they come here locally. But this by far, like I said, is like a hotbed across the country. Like, if you want to be somebody, you come to Ohio and you race.
1: Oh,
0: so
1: that is too cool. And how long you been doing this?
0: Too long. I'm 38. I've been running go-karts. Actually started here in Sedusky Speedway a long time ago, but been running sprint cars since I was 15 at Attica and Fremont, but a long time.
1: That's what I was going to ask you. How does one get involved in sprint car racing?
0: Usually you start in a 305, and then you work your way up. You win in those cars first, and somehow a little bit of money has to follow you, obviously, because these are not cheap. But it is a lot of hard work and a lot of sacrifice for sure.
1: All right. Thanks so much for joining us here, Chris. We appreciate it. And best of luck with everything you do, okay?
0: Yep. Thanks for having us.
1: All right. There you go. Chris Andrews, 410 sprint car driver here. You can check out his car right out in front of the Friendship here on Hayes Avenue in Sandusky. It's Tenders and Tires. Meet your favorite Ohio dirt track drivers. See the cars. Meet the drivers. Bring the family. And, of course, Ohio's famous meal deal for chicken here. Two tenders, a side of JoJo's, and a warm buttery roll. Only $3.49 right now at Friendship. So people are out there mingling with Chris, talking with him, and you can see his cool car out there. These sprint cars are crazy. You have to see them to believe them, for sure. So I remember playing a sprint car video game back in the day. It was a lot. It was called The World of Outlaws, and that's why when he said that, those are the guys that the game was based on. So there you go. So stop in here to Friendship. 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

0: Stella Lefty on Your Country, K96, and a new study just found that sniffing chocolate between sets might help you crank up a stronger workout. And dark chocolate seems to have the strongest effect. You know what I find helps you with a stronger workout? Chicken tenders, like the best ones available at Friendship. Speaking of Friendship, our very own Josh Bowman is on hand. It is Tenders and Tires. Josh, what's going on?
1: Well, Mike, speaking of tenders, I just finished up some tenders here, getting wrapping it up here. Some honey mustard, some nice rolls, mac and cheese. Good eating here, and we got Adam here with us from Friendship. And not only do you guys, I know you're heavily promoting the chicken tenders here today, but all the food here that's available at the Friendship Kitchen is amazing, including the pizza. That savory crust pizza is good stuff.
2: I know. The pizza is delicious, but we keep talking about the chicken because that is our hero product, the Friendship Famous Chicken. It's Ohio's tastiest chicken. It's double hand-breaded. It's cooked fresh, never frozen, just like you would at home. It's delicious. And like you said, I'm a big fan of the pizza, too. I'll eat that, too. But chicken all day. Chicken's always the winner. And you can come out. We're going to be giving away some free samples here. And also, if you like the sample,

0: I got a deal, half off a snack attack, which is two tenders, a side, in a roll. Just come see me. I'll give you your discount, and you can try for yourself Ohio's tastiest chicken.
1: Oh, and it is without a doubt. You won't find any tastier chicken than right here at Friendship. And you guys got a cool event going on here. As we just talked to Chris Andrews, a sprint car driver here, and the cars are parked out front. Those cars are pretty sweet, aren't they?
0: I know. It was exciting to hear from him. I think I learned more about sprint cars in that couple minutes than I ever knew. And the cars, they're beautiful looking. He's got the Real American Beer car out here. I think I'm a big fan of that one, the red, white, and blue. It's awesome.
1: It is. And you guys got this event going on until 8 o'clock tonight. You can come in, like you said, get some chicken samples, get a chicken meal snack here coupon, and just get some swag here from Friendship. We also are giving away Jet Express tickets here as well. So got that little giveaway box out in front of the store here too. And I also want to comment on your candy selection. It is just amazing. And you got candy all over the place. How about those big bags of orange slices there? You got like an old school candy section here too, with all kinds of like candies of the past and gum and everything too. But pretty much everything that you want here at Friendship, right?
0: Yeah, a little bit of everything. You know, you can't miss at Friendship. We have all that different candy selection. We have a huge 13-door cooler. We have soft drinks, food, freshly prepared. So stop on in. Come see me. And this event is going to be awesome. So I'll be giving away some samples and some coupons, like I said.
1: Sounds good, Adam. Thanks so much, man.
0: Yeah, thank you.
1: All right, we'll go ahead and step aside here on Your Country, K96.
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7: From the National Weather Service, look for partially cloudy skies tonight. Low temperatures around 64 degrees. For tomorrow, sunny skies during the day, highs of 79, mostly clear tomorrow evening, lows around 62.
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Your Country K96. That was Alexandra Kay, and we just have to admit it's Ella Langley's world, and we all live in it. As we kick off country music news by telling you that Choosing Texas has now been number one on the Billboard Hot 100 charts for 15 weeks. Only Mariah Carey's quote unquote holiday classic, All I Want for Christmas Is You, is in front of her now of the all-time record for solo female artists to spend the most time at number one. And Choosing Texas is also one of only 8 tracks to ever spend 15 weeks on top of the Hot 100. So Ella Langley not only kicking it with Choosing Texas, but other songs creeping up the Hot 100 as well. Right now, Be Her is at number 8, and I Can't Love You Anymore is at number 4, The Summer of Ella Langley. Luke Bryan has a new song. It's called Fish Hunt Golf Drink. It's getting plenty of attention, both good and bad. Now, a California duo called the Doohickeys has covered the song with a tongue-in-cheek, dramatic spoken word reading. The band slowed the song down so they could fully poke fun at the simple lyrics. No word from Luke yet, but he's already laughed off the criticism of the tune, so he'll probably appreciate this silly cover. Speaking of Luke's, but this is Luke Combs. He surprised 67,000 fans in Edinburgh by bringing 3 famous Scotsmen on stage during his show. He brought out Scottish soccer god, I guess you would say, plus

Aston Villa captain John McGinn, along with Outlander actors Sam Heughan and Richard Rankin. 67,000 people in Scotland to check out Luke Combs. That's pretty cool. And finally, a few fun facts about Megan Maroney. She'd rather date a hockey player than a cowboy. And she'd love to raid Dolly Parton's wardrobe. And she is able to sign the entire American Sign Language alphabet. So there you go. Just some fun facts about Megan Maroney. As we continue on with Keith Urban on Your Country, K96.

0: Your country, K96, that was Ellen Langley. If you're looking for something on TV and streaming tonight, you've come to the right place. At 8 o'clock on NBC, it's America's Got Talent. At 9 o'clock on Fox, it is the 8th season premiere of Beat Shazam. At 10 o'clock tonight on NBC, you have Password. And streaming on Netflix, the stand-up special, Mary Beth Barone Galaxy Brain. On the talk shows tonight, Jimmy Fallon has Kiki Palmer. Jimmy Kimmel is a repeat with Ike Barinholtz as the guest host, and Justin Theroux is the guest. Seth Meyers has Tom Holland, who's going to have a big weekend this weekend with the new Spider-Man movie coming out. Now, if you're streaming this on the WKFM website or our K96 app, what's streaming now is Josh Bowman. As we check in with Josh at Tenders and Tires. Josh, what's going on?
1: Hey, Mike. Yes, Josh Bowman here, hanging out with you at the Friendship Kitchen on Hayes Avenue, Sandusky, Route 4 and Strub Road here. And I'm here once again with Chris Andrews, a sprint car driver. And you're a Sandusky guy? Did you grow up in Sandusky?
2: Yeah, Perkins Township.
1: Okay, yeah. Now, I live in Perkins Township, so I'm very well aware of the area. And let's just talk about what you're doing here today. You got your sprint car out there, and Bill, our station manager, and I were out there looking at the car, and we were like,

0: How do you get in there?
1: Yeah, it's tight. I mean, all these seats are custom built for our bodies. But yeah, they're 950 horsepower. They're small. They're basically they're like giant go-karts, basically. But you know, we probably go about 110, 115 at Attica at Fremont. But it's definitely an exciting show if you ever make it over there.
0: Yeah, definitely. And you know, like you said, you've raced there. You've raced Attica, of course. Fremont, one of the big sponsors here, Fremont Speedway. What is it about you know, sprint car driving that you like? You know, in terms of just the driving itself, or just the feel of the car?
1: Well, it's the adrenaline from the beginning of the night. You got to qualify, and you get around all these other guys. I mean, it is just absolutely out of control. It's open wheel. If you touch a wheel, you know, you're going flying. So the stakes are very high, and it is very extreme compared to any other form of racing.
0: Yeah, I've watched it before, and racing on the dirt's got to be a challenge at times, doesn't it?
1: Oh, absolutely. Yeah, I mean, different track conditions, and you know, you get 20 to 24 cars out there. Like I said, it's like a fighter jet in a gymnasium is what it looks like.
0: Yeah, how do you go without tapping against other cars and, you know, like you said, hitting other tires? You know, a challenge in itself too, right?
1: Some nights go good and some nights don't go good. And some nights you just can't avoid it and like you're a magnet. But all in all, you know, our team does a pretty good job. We have a very good car that kind of misses that type of stuff. And overall, we've been doing pretty good lately. So
0: yeah, I was going to ask, how's you know, the racing been here lately? You won some races?
1: Yeah, we've got an All-Star win this year. We won on Saturday, this past Saturday. We almost won Friday, and it's just really getting going. It's a very tough group of guys to race with, very, very tough. Probably the toughest that I can remember. So just to finish in top five is respectable.
0: All right, thanks so much. As we're with Chris Andrews here, a 410 sprint car driver. You can come check out his All-American Beer car out here. Very cool, and you can take the wheel off, get inside there, and you know, see what it's like to, you know, have a little view inside the sprint car, right?
1: Absolutely. Maybe a little cheaper if you want to get in, give it a go. But yeah, come on down.
0: All right, thanks. Thanks, Chris. Have a good one, man.
1: Thank you.
0: All right, Josh Bowman here. I'll have one more report here. It's this event going on from 6 to 8 o'clock here tonight, but we're with you till 7 here on your country, K96.
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5: From the National Weather Service, look for partially cloudy skies tonight. Low temperatures around 64 degrees. For tomorrow, sunny skies during the day. Highs of 79. Mostly clear tomorrow evening. Lows around 62.
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Your Country, K96, George Burge, Luke Bryan, and that's how we wrap up the afternoon drive on a Tuesday. I'm back with you tomorrow starting at 3. We'll have a dad joke of the day brought to you by A1 Services, Random Facts brought to you by Erie Community Federal Credit Union. We'll have a Great Lakes Electric drive at 5. The polls for that will be up on Facebook at right around 9:30, plus at right around 4:20. We'll be giving away a $15 gift card from the Freight House Tavern in Norwalk. Plus, we'll have another pair of tickets to give away to see Ashley Cook in Cleveland coming up in September. So all that is going on tomorrow. Hope you come back and join me. But right now, we have to

0: delicious. It's Ohio's tastiest chicken, hot and fresh, right for you. So come on and see me.
1: Yeah, for sure. Check out the tenders here, folks. I know I got a coupon here myself. I'm going to be right back here probably in a few days to have some more tenders. I already had some here today, and they were delicious. Had some honey mustard with them and the roll and some mac and cheese. Don't underestimate the sides here, too, right?
0: Right. So you're a honey mustard guy?
1: I like honey mustard, a little barbecue maybe sometimes, too.
0: Okay, I like things a little spicy. I like a buffalo on my Friendship Famous Chicken. That's what I go for. It's delicious.
1: All right, and let's talk about the tires portion of this event. You got a couple of cool-looking sprint cars out there in your parking lot right now.
0: I know. It's become a real community event. I love seeing all the kiddos out here checking out the cars. I've seen them jump in there, act like they're driving and stuff like that. And it's just a fun time to see. We have a lot of people trying our samples, and, you know, it's going over pretty well.
1: And this event going on for another hour. We're going to step out of here about now. It's our last break that we're doing here. But I encourage everybody, I'm sure you do, encourage everybody to come on down here until 8 o'clock tonight, right?
0: And I appreciate my favorite radio station stopping out here and giving us some entertainment while we're hanging out.
1: And we appreciate everything that you guys have done here and welcoming us here and everything. Thank you.
0: And thank you from Friendship Kitchen, all yours, Ohio.
1: All right, Adam, we appreciate it, and best of luck the rest of the night and everything that you do here at this incredible Friendship Kitchen here in Hayes Avenue in Sandusky.
0: All right, appreciate it.
1: All right, wrapping things up here again, the event going on until 8 o'clock, and we're stepping aside right now. We're going to wrap up our broadcast. Want to thank Carrie back in studio control. Thank Mike Lilje as well. I want to thank everybody here at Friendship. We talked with Adam throughout the show, Tam as well, and of course Chris Andrews, one of the sprint car drivers. We talked to him too. Want to thank him for his time as well. Just thanks for tuning in, everybody. Again, come on down here to the Friendship Kitchen, Hayes Avenue, Sandusky, Route 4 and Strub Road here, right across from the Gnomes. That's my doctor over there, by the way. I want to plug that. But anyhow, everybody, have a great night, and God bless you. And thanks to everybody for stopping by. And again, they're here until 8 o'clock tonight with the sprint cars here at the Friendship Kitchen, Hayes Avenue, Sandusky. Here, Josh Bowman signing off on your country. K96.

0: you know, when you're at a place long enough, you start to build those, and it's a lot of fun.
1: How has that relationship evolved? Take us back to when you first joined Team Penske to now and your relationship with Roger and all that he's done.
0: Yeah, I think at first, you know, he's a very intimidating person because he's Roger Penske. You see him walk up, you're like, oh my gosh, right? But he's it's been fun to peel back the layers and get to know him personally and see how big of a heart the guy has, right? And he's one of the most generous people I've met. And he is that because nobody knows it, right? Like, he doesn't boast about those type of things. He's just a good human. So it's neat to learn from him, whether it's from that side of it or the business side or just how he interacts with people. It's really fun and great. I mean, what an opportunity, right, to learn from the best like that.
1: I remember my first conversation with Roger. I think anybody who's ever met Roger remembers. What do you remember about your first interaction with the captain?
0: Yeah, mine was actually, we were in Miami and we were waiting. Michelle Obama was coming to the racetrack and we were standing waiting for all the Secret Service and all the cars to come in. We were going to the driver's meeting and I had to sit there and wait for all this to happen. So we sat there for like 15 minutes waiting because they wouldn't let us cross the road. So Roger was next to me and we started talking. That was my first interaction with him. That was, gosh, I guess 2011, 2010 or 2011. Yeah.
1: Wow, that's incredible. Looking kind of ahead at things, where is the strength for this 22 team as we look at the racetracks coming up? I know we got a lot that are right in your wheelhouse. I know Richmond's going to be one of them. You've got your team circled on, but where are the strengths of this team right now?
0: Well, I think definitely the short tracks are still strong. We proved that a couple weeks ago, so we look forward to those. But yeah, I still look forward to all of them at this point. I think we're closing the gap. Even the ones that are a little tougher for us, we're starting to see the front a little bit more. So, you know, and we got some directions on things that make sense now. So I don't feel as confused as I was anymore. So that part's good.
2: 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Coming up, we do a deep dive on Team Penske's impact on the NASCAR garage.
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2: Welcome back to NASCAR Live. This week, as we continue to honor Team Penske celebrating their 60th anniversary, we caught up with current and former competitors of the organization to discuss how team owner Roger Penske and the Story program has impacted the NASCAR garage and their careers. Our Susie Armstrong has more.
6: Team Penske has been making a huge impact on motorsports ever since it opened.

0: Championships for the first time in its history.
1: Fourth championship for Roger Penske. You're the third driver to do it and the first one to go back to back. What does that mean to you to deliver something to Roger Penske like that?
2: Well, I've been saying all week, you know, it's not often you get a chance to do something for Mr. Penske that he hasn't done before. I mean, because he's done everything in motorsports, and when we had a chance to go back to back on the Cup side with him, I mean, we couldn't pass up that opportunity. So everyone worked really hard to make it happen, and so proud of the effort, but yeah, awesome to deliver it.
1: Mr. Penske, congratulations, fourth championship, third driver, and back-to-back. Your thoughts right now?
3: Well, I'm just so thrilled, you know, for Ryan and the whole team, Menards. The Ford engine was strong as hell today. Thank you, Ralph Yates. But to all the fans and everybody that's rooted for our team for the years, to get two in a row, Joey and the whole team, we're just thrilled and great for Blaney, but great for Team Penske.
0: Then came 2024. All three Penske entries reached the NASCAR playoffs, and Joey Logano capped another remarkable season by securing the organization's third consecutive Cup Series championship, his third career title, and yet another chapter in Team Penske's growing legacy.
4: Final time off of turn number four for Joey Logano, but Blaney with one more shot, it won't be enough. Joey Logano takes the checkered flag. Joey Logano takes the championship for the third time in his career. Joey Logano has won the NASCAR championship race here at Phoenix.
0: From Mark Donohue's breakthrough victory at Riverside to Rusty Wallace's winning ways, Brad Keselowski's historic first championship, Joey Logano's title runs, Ryan Blaney's rise to champion, and three consecutive Cup Series championships, Team Penske has continually raised the standards of excellence in NASCAR. 60 years after Roger Penske first formed the team, the organization remains exactly what its founder has always demanded. 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
1: 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At Whelan Engineering, we know first responders carry that weight every day. That's why for over 70 years, we've led the emergency warning industry, designing and manufacturing the lights, sirens, and safety systems they trust right here in America. Because when the mission is critical, there's no room for second best. 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
6: 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Right in the heart of the RVA.
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